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0: how quick enough.
1: That is John Party on his way to Kansas City. He's going to play Cable Dahmer Arena on November 14th. That is if he's up to it. He's had some health issues. Jackie's going to talk about that with the Nitty Gritty from Music City. That's coming up about 30 minutes from right now. 5:16, Dale Carter Morning Show. How about that glorious fall weekend we promised you? It delivered. And it's going to continue into this week. In fact, going to be a little bit warmer. Sunshine and 76 today. Clear skies down to 54 tonight. And then sunny up to 82 tomorrow. You start this day, clear skies and 50 in KF country.
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0: Up with a list of half dozen teachers who inspired me along the way and the reason that I'm here. And boy, if you think God's not working in your life, look back at my educational path and you'll see that where I needed to be at that time took us to this point in time. Unfortunately, not to the remember the Missouri teacher who was had an OnlyFriends page? Only friends. I mean, I don't know a whole lot about that. I've done a little reading about it because, you know, for the show, you know, just for the show, you have to prep. OnlyFans, that's what it is. OnlyFans Teacher Edition, and it happened right here in Missouri. Scientific purposes only.
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1: 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Am I too old to go back to school?
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0: That's Ella Langley with Riley Green at 94.1 KFKF. I know. Jackie tells me she's got lots of Riley Green news today for the Nitty Gritty from Music City. So you ladies, hang in there. It's coming up quick. 5:30, Dale Carter Morning Show. This morning on the Newswire, the Amazon founder, Jeff Bezos. The guy whose trucks stop at my house nearly every day. Nearly every day? How can that be? Anyway, he's apparently pledging $25 million from his billions and billions to help clean up the ocean. I don't know about you. I've got a BS detector, right? And it goes off right about times like this. $25 million to help clean up the ocean. What's in it for you, Jeffy B?
1: I'm Jeff Bezos. I recently pledged $25 million to preserve our endangered oceans. We must make the world's waterways clean and pristine for their most precious of inhabitants. Mega yachts! Or what did you think I was going to say? Narwhals? Our oceans are filthy! Every time I look away from my smoking hot wife in a two-piece and cast my gaze upon the water, I see a cardboard box floating in the waves. It pains me deeply, especially if that cardboard box does not have an Amazon logo on it. I mean, throw me a bone here. If you're going to throw trash in the ocean, at least buy that trash on Amazon. It's like I'm Jerk Cousteau.
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0: 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Thank you, Jeffy.

0: Yeah. Oceanfront property. There you go. That is George Strait. This is 94.1 KFKF, Kansas City's best country variety. 536, 24 to get there by 6 o'clock. 52 on our way to sunny and 76. Another beautiful, beautiful day today. Tonight, clear skies down to 54. Sunshine, 82 tomorrow. 52 as you roll out listening to 94.1 KFKF. The United States removing all of its B-1 bombers from an air base in the United Kingdom following security concerns over a suspected terror plot. The Pentagon says about a dozen bombers stationed at RAF Fairford have returned to the U.S. but remain ready for combat missions. The move follows the arrest of six suspects accused of plotting an attack on the base, with U.K. officials saying there are strong indicators that Iran was involved. It's the first Monday in October. U.S. Supreme Court is reconvening, and during the upcoming term, the docket is full. The justices will consider whether laws that ban semi-automatic rifles violate the Second Amendment, as well as the legality of voting laws that require proof of citizenship. Oh, the humanity. They'll also decide how much authority parents have over children who identify as transgender and whether immigrants must remain in detention while they await deportation. So it is a long list to start. Chiefs headed into the bye week. They are undefeated. Running back Kenneth Walker III scored two touchdowns in just 19 seconds as the Chiefs beat the Raiders 30-27 yesterday in Las Vegas. Kansas City undefeated after four games this season, and the Chiefs are home a week from Sunday playing the win Chargers at Arrowhead Stadium. Just getting started here for the week and the day. 537 gives you 23 to get there by 6 o'clock. First of three great throwbacks takes us back to October 5th, 2013. Jackie's got the nitty-gritty from Music City. And a big day in the life of Harry Truman and the history of the country. We'll get to all that coming up next. We'll get it in before 6 on KFKF.
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0: 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At 5:43, 17 to get there by 6 o'clock. We roll the clock back to October 5th, 2013. Jason Aldean had the number one song in KF country. Stayed on top for two big weeks. Sun's not up yet. We're still taking the night train. 94.1. This is KFKF.

0: Kansas City's best country variety. 94.1 KFKF Night Train. That is Jason Aldean. 547, 13 to get there by 6 o'clock. 52 gorgeous degrees as you roll out for another week. Sunshine 76 today. Tonight clear down to 54. And tomorrow sunny up to 82. 52 now in KF Country. You know, at my advanced age, I have learned to appreciate women in what we call the complete package. It's like, you know, they say, are you a boob man or are you a butt man or something? I just appreciate the entire package. Yet women, if you ask them, they are working on a different part of their body that me as a guy had never really even thought of when thinking about women. What's up with that? We'll tell you coming in the next half hour. A big text to win week. We have all kinds of ways to win. Of course, we're going to give you a chance to win Chris Stapleton tickets with Guess a Celebrity. That's coming up at 7:15. But how about a text-to-win contest? We'll tell you about that coming up at 6:30. And then a big game for the Chiefs yesterday. We'll have heroes and highlights about an hour from right now. So it's going to be a big 6 o'clock hour. We still have work to do in the 5. And that does include Jackie Lucky. She's got the nitty-gritty for Music City. Get a new Kia with lifetime oil changes and tire rotations at Bobside Independence Kia. Trust their tradition. And that's no BS. Jackie, good morning.
1: Good morning, Dale.
0: All right. Well, the Chiefs are undefeated. They're 4-0. As Andy Reid would say, now the time is yours. So go.
1: Riley Green played Rock the South in Alabama yesterday. The festival was a makeup for being postponed due to heavy rainfall this summer. Riley is also busy as a new judge on The Voice, just released his 4th album. But as someone who loves to hunt, he made time for it and bagged an elk with a bow on a recent visit to Utah. Riley saying the freezer was full. Riley's also among the headliners for next summer's We Festival. Tim McGraw also set to headline that festival in Detroit Lakes, Minnesota, August 4th to the 7th, 2027.
0: Okay, I think we've hit our quota of Riley Green mentions. What else is going on?
1: Miranda Lambert celebrated her newest album, Crisco, last week. She told Billboard magazine, Dolly's all over this energy-wise. Miranda just helped them open the brand new venue, The Truth, in Music City, where she surprised fans when she brought out her friend, Chris Stapleton, for their duet, A Song to Sing. Starting Wednesday, you can stream that concert on Amazon Music, Prime Video, and Twitch. Miranda plays Billy Bob's Texas tomorrow. I wonder who might be a special guest.
0: Well, Chris Stapleton is going to be here Friday and Saturday night, two big nights at Morton Amphitheater, and we have a chance to win free tickets all this week.
1: Travis Tritt's not the only one sick this fall. John Party stating he had news he didn't like giving. John said he was not 100% and very sick. He's missed 3 shows. Hopefully 2 will be rescheduled, and refunds are also being offered.
0: He'll be here November 14th at Cable Dahmer Arena. And let me just suggest that John Party may be suffering from the lovesick blues.
1: Oh, I hope not, but probably so. And finally, a very happy birthday today to Tim Rushlow of Little Texas. I'm Jackie Lucky, back tomorrow with more news and dish from Nashville for KF Country.
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0: sunshine.
1: That is Chris Stapleton. He is here for two big nights in Kansas City, Friday and Saturday night. We have a chance for you to win some free tickets, and that's coming up with Guess the Celebrity. Today, it is Guess the Classic Spy. I think that's the way we couched it. Guess the Classic Spy. If you can guess that Classic Spy and be the 10th caller, you're going to be a big winner about an hour and 15 minutes from right now. 52 degrees on our way up to sunshine and 76. Tonight, clear down to 54. And tomorrow, sunny up to 82. A firefighter injured while battling a house fire in Overland Park. The fire broke out just before midnight Friday in the area of 146th and Neiman. Crews contained the fire in about 90 minutes, but one firefighter was taken to a hospital for exertion. The cause of the fire is under investigation. In KCK, the fire department will soon be under new leadership. Chief Dennis Rubin is stepping down effective October 31st. Rubin has served as fire chief since June 2023, and the KCK Firefighters Union voted no confidence in him and Wyandotte County Administrator David Johnston back in April. While the Chiefs were beating the Raiders out in Vegas, across town, Chase Briscoe was taking home the checkered flag at Las Vegas Motor Speedway. The driver of the number 19 car holding off Kyle Larson in a frantic finish. Tyler Reddick managed to claim third despite losing control on the final turn, while Austin Cindric and Ryan Blaney rounded out the top five. The chase continues on Sunday when the NASCAR Cup Series heads to Charlotte Motor Speedway. Just getting started here on Monday morning. Back to work and all that. 6:02 at KFKF. Let's check traffic on the way in. Steve's in the Sky Cruiser.
2: 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Northbound I-35 is still a little slow out of downtown, though, past Front Street across the Bond Bridge. It was really jammed up as it was down to one lane there. But with that gone, we're problem-free right now as we get our Monday started. 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

That's Kane Brown, and he's got a woman, and she is a very lovely, delightful woman who can sing, and they've done songs together, so good for Kane Brown. 6:15, quarter after 6, Dale Carter Morning Show, and gosh, in this environment these days, where pretty much anything goes, it almost feels like you have to apologize for being a straight male who loves women. It's like, love one woman, still admire other women, just got to make that clear. You know, it's okay to look. I'm not dead yet. So having said all of that, there are certain things that guys who love women look for in a woman. And it's not the biceps. Yet the Wall Street Journal is now saying that that's the newest fitness trend among women, is to get ripped biceps. I mean, is that something guys really, do you want that in a woman? I mean, you know. I always thought it was guys that had the gun show going on here. Women, you like them because they're softer and they're curvy and they got that and they got that, and it's the entire package. The biceps, I've just never really thought of the biceps being part of the entire package. But you do you, I'll do me, and we'll all go away happy.

0: 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I mean, I'm more into the badonkadonk.
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0: Yeah, okay, you do that. 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
4: Turn it up, son. All right, boys. This is her favorite song, you know that, right? So we play it good and loud. She might get

627, Dale Carter Morning Show. Welcome back to another week. We have 52 degrees as you step outside. Going to be a beautiful Monday, sunshine, and 76. Don't know what the weather's going to be like on May 15th next year. You know that Luke Combs is going to play Arrowhead Stadium with special guest Shenandoah. We have so many ways that you can win prizes on KFKF. We have what we call our Standard 3, and that's the big contest that we do every day. Guess the Celebrity coming up at 7:15. Ed's got the Mind Bender at 12:15. And then our special feature with three songs from the same year, Year in Your Ear, that happens every day at 4:30 with Jim Daniels. 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Going to be a big show. The big shows are returning to the big stage at Arrowhead Stadium. Luke Combs, as of now, is going to be the first big country show, May 15th. Kenny Chesney, July 24th. Going, going, gone. Who wants those Luke...

0: That is John Morgan, Kid Myself, 94.1 KFKF, Kansas City's best country variety, 635, 25 to get there by 7 o'clock, still to come. The second of three great throwbacks will take you back to this day in 2002 for the number one song in KF country. And then for the fourth week in a row, we do our Heroes and Highlights segment. Looks like the magic for Kirk Cousins finally ended for the Raiders, Steve.
1: Okay. But the Chiefs are 4-0, so that's good.
0: Did the Vikings beat the Dolphins? I don't even follow that
1: stuff. They did. Yeah, they did. 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Maybe we did, but really briefly jammed up westbound I-70 between Lee Summit Road and Nolan Road. But watching it now, and I never did see any problem there and nothing reported, but it's opening up. So I talk about the early push we see there often. That's not usually this early. So I kind of keep an eye on that, but a little heavy for you westbound I-70 between Lee Summit Road and Nolan already this morning. 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
0: At 642, 18 to get there by 7 o'clock. We roll the clock back to October 5th, 2002. 24 years ago? Is that possible? Tracy Byrd had the number one song in KF Country that day. I know that for sure. October 5th, 2002, this was the number one song in KF Country. We were all doing 10 rounds with Jose Cuervo. Maybe today it's dry out. Big weekend in sports, especially with that Chiefs win yesterday. Heroes and highlights coming up next. Here's Tracy Byrd at KFKF.

0: Tracy Byrd going all 10 rounds at 94.1 KFKF, Kansas City's best country variety. Number one song from today back in 2002. 52 degrees on our way to sunshine in 76. Clear skies tonight in 54. I love fall. This is my favorite time of the year. Sunshine and 82 tomorrow. Maybe a little warmer than you'd like for fall, but you summer folks, you'll enjoy that as well. So 52 as you leave the house listening to KFKF. We've got a couple of big shows in town Friday and Saturday night. Both of them feature Chris Stapleton. How would you like to win tickets for the Friday night show at Morton Amphitheater? We'll give you a chance to do just that with Guess the Celebrity coming up at about 7:15. Guess the Classic Spy. That's what we're going to call that. Guess the Classic Spy today to win tickets for Chris Stapleton. We'll also throw in a four-pack of tickets so you can go take your family to the Kansas City Renaissance Festival. That's coming up about 30 minutes from right now at KFKF. So lots to stick around for and a big celebration going on with Chiefs, Heroes, and Highlights. A big Raiders game yesterday. Out Chiefs tend to own that building. I mean, I think, do they still have more wins there than the Raiders do? And it's their home? Jim Nance and J.J. Watt had the call on CBS. Tony Romo officially out at CBS after his OWI arrest this summer. These days for the Chiefs, Patrick Mahomes doesn't have to light up the scoreboard anymore. 15 out of 30 for 225 yards, couple of touchdowns, no interceptions. That will do just fine for the 2026 Chiefs.
1: Going right. And Thornton wide open for the touchdown.
0: Today is Travis Kelce's 37th birthday. Not much to celebrate from the game yesterday. Only two catches for 15 yards. Patrick Mahomes' big targets were Xavier Worthy and two touchdown passes to Tyquan Thornton.
1: Here's Mahomes to the end zone. Wide open. Thornton has the second touchdown catch. And Kansas City has taken the lead.
0: That was the Chiefs' first lead of the game. It wouldn't last long. But the big story of this game and the come-from-behind victory is Kenneth Walker III. 22 carries, 177 yards, and two touchdowns, back-to-back.
1: The give is Walker, and he breezes in to give Kansas City the lead right back.
2: Here's the return. Royals was just in on that last touchdown play. Oh, the ball's on the ground. Ball is on the ground, and the Chiefs think they have it. Walker breaking outside. Walker's got room. Walker's taking it, diving, sailing in. Touchdown again for Walker. Two touchdowns seconds apart.
0: Chiefs come from behind to beat the Raiders 30-27. Take a 4-0 record into the bye week. Head coach Andy Reid.
3: Offensively, it was great to see Walker have another big day. A crucial time, the big long run that he had, but he was productive the whole day. Thornton again had a big day along with Patrick. A couple TD throws. Worthy had a big day and would add a couple more. He was right there, but we had a little bit of pressure and couldn't get it to him.
0: Chiefs get the victory and they go to 4-0. The Raiders lose and they fall to 3-1. Chiefs next in action a week from Sunday, taking on the Chargers at Arrowhead Stadium. The Chargers are 0-4 to start this season. Not all good news for the Chiefs. Tyquan Thornton with a nasty ankle injury and Rashee Rice, his hamstring giving him trouble again. So the receiver room is looking a little thin for Andy Reid. Tyreek Hill? Anybody? A lot of speculation that Tyreek Hill, who's now a free agent, might come home and be that ace in the hole. See, the show always ties together. At least we try. George Strait on KFK.

Potts Farm was a place to go. Load a truck up, hit the dirt road. Jump the barbed wire, spread the word. Light the bonfire and call the girls. King and the Can and the Marlboro Man. Jack and Jim were a few good men. 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Better watch out for the boys in blue. And all this small town, he said, she said. 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Man, that talk is getting old. You better mind your business, man. Watch your mouth. Before I have to knock that loud mouth out. I'm tired of talking, man. Y'all ain't listening. Them old

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0: Luke Bryan at 94.1 KFKF, Kansas City's best country variety. Just past 7 o'clock, 7:02 to be exact. Gorgeous weather continues, 51 as you roll out of the house this morning. Sunshine 76 later today. Tonight clear down to 54 and sunny in 82 tomorrow. 51 now in KF country. The United States removing all of its B-1 bombers from an airbase in the United Kingdom. That follows security concerns over a suspected terror plot. The Pentagon says about a dozen bombers stationed at RAF Fairford have been returned to the U.S., but remain ready for combat missions. The move follows the arrest of six suspects accused of plotting an attack on the base, with U.K. officials say there are strong indications that Iran was involved. One of my favorite senators, in fact, my favorite senator to use quotes from on Dale Carter's America, is Senator John Kennedy of Louisiana. He says he's considering running for president in 2028. The Louisiana Republican made the comment on NBC's Meet the Press, but said his plans right now are to run for re-election. He went on to say if he didn't think he could be effective in the Senate anymore, he would consider a run. Kennedy will be 77 years old in November of 2028. Maybe time for a new generation. Just saying. Texas is still the number one team in the country in the latest college football coaches poll. Longhorns are followed by Georgia, Notre Dame, Miami, and Indiana. Missouri, after crushing Florida on Saturday, moved up 9 spots in the poll to number 16. Gators fall out of the top 10 after the 45-17 loss at the hands of the Tigers. So there you go. I edited that story and I left the other sentence in there. It's Monday, isn't it, Steve?
1: It is. Yeah. It is Monday, yeah. Yes. And it's kind of looking like that on the roads as we have more trouble. 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If you were with us early on, northbound I-35 at Front Street, we started with a crash there, cleared that. Well, now we have one in almost the exact same spot, but it's southbound. It's southbound I-35 coming off the Kit Von Bridge, just past front. Only the right lane, kind of maybe right shoulder, getting by this with equipment on the scene. And this is already backed up to Parvin Road, southbound on I-35. With the Discover Cashback Card, it is payback time when you earn cash back on everyday purchases. 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
18: 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Mike's got this.

0: That's Luke Combs and Be By You. This is 94.1 KFKF, Kansas City's best country variety. Who do you want to sit next to at Morton Amphitheater Friday night when you're there for Chris Stapleton? Does it really matter? You're going to have a pair that you can decide who you sit next to. And we'll also throw you a family four-pack of tickets for the Kansas City Renaissance Festival. It is time to guess the classic spy. I will play a clip from a classic spy. Give me the actor, the character, or the movie, and you're going to be a big winner today. Actor, character, or movie, who is this classic spy?
1: You never take me to dinner, period.
2: I would, you know. Only Anne would have me court-martialed for illegal use of government property.
0: 816-394-9400. If you can tell me who that classic spy is and be the 10th caller at 816-394-9400, you'll score those tickets for Chris Stapleton Friday night at Morton Amphitheater and the family four-pack of tickets for the Renaissance Festival. Huzzah! 10th caller right now, 94.1 KFKF, Thomas Rhett. That ain't my truck.

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1: It's Brandon Lake, Cody Johnson together, When a Cowboy Prays. 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
1: Okay, today it's Guess the Classic Spy, and here comes the clip for you again.
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4: 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Only Anne would have me court-martialed for illegal use of government property.
1: Okay, to the phones we go. Hi, you're on KFKF. Who are you?
5: My name's Amy.
1: Amy, what town do you live in?
5: Kearney.
1: Okay, Amy from Kearney, you are the 10th caller, which means it's up to you. Who is that classic spy?
5: I'm hoping it's 007 from James Bond.
1: All right, James Bond, we'll take that. There are a lot of James Bonds. Do you know which actor that was who played him? You don't have to know, but if you do, that's great.
5: I wish I did, but I do not.
1: Ah, Sean Connery, my favorite version of James Bond.
5: Agreed.
1: Classic ladies' man and all that. The new Bond they're looking for, they want the more sensitive type, so I'm probably done with all that. You, Amy, are going to Chris Stapleton Friday night.
5: Yay, thank you so much.
1: And we're going to give you 4 tickets for the Kansas City Renaissance Festival. Huzzah!
5: Yay, what a great Monday.
1: Yep, just to, you know, get it out of your system. Do it one time for me. Huzzah, okay. Amy, tell me what station plays Kansas City's best country variety.
5: KFKF.
1: Of course, today is Global James Bond Day. There's always something on the calendar that we can tie into for stuff like this. Global James Bond Day. And have they picked the new James Bond? I really don't follow it that closely. But I'm guessing that the new James Bond will be a kinder, gentler James Bond. In fact, James Bond is turning in his license to kill for a license to hug.
6: James Bond is now in touch with his feelings. In license to hug.
7: I'll have a tall pumpkin spice latte, extra sugar, light in the whipped cream. Shaken, not stirred. But gently, I don't want you to hurt it.
6: Bond is 00 sensitive.
8: Mr. Bond, I finished the modifications on your Toyota Prius.
7: Thank you, Q. The Aston Martin wasn't very eco-friendly.
6: He's a Secret Service agent who is socially conscious in the modern age.
7: Moneypenny, am I inappropriate in the workplace?
9: No, Mr. Bond. The flirtation has been mutual.
7: Well, I reported both of us to HR. I'll see you tomorrow at the sexual harassment seminar.
9: Oh, Mr. Bond.
6: It's licensed to hug, as long as he has Moneypenny's consent first.
9: For Pete's sake, you have my consent, Mr. Bond.
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0: just in time for tryouts for the new James Bond role. Classic masculinity. It's over. They want a sensitive, tough little boy, I guess. I don't know. 7:35, 25 to get there by 8 o'clock. Still to come, third of three great throwbacks on the way. We celebrate a birthday in country music. This artist turning 60 today. We'll play that for you. Jackie's got the nitty gritty for Music City and a little wake-up music for you to get you in the mood here for another week of work. First, let's get you to work on time. Steve Parker's in the Sky Cruiser.
1: 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Still on this accident. Some folks may be late here. At least they've gotten another lane past it. Southbound I-35, just before the Paseo exit. So a little past Front Street coming off the Bond Bridge. The left lane is still blocked. Still quite a bit of equipment here. This is jammed all the way back into the I-35-29 interchange. In fact, starting to trickle back onto I-29 southbound a little bit to about North Oak Traffic Way. Whatever your day looks like, Quaker Protein makes it easy and delicious to get the protein you need. 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
13: At 7:43, 17 to get there by 8 o'clock. We're going to roll. What are we doing here? It's Monday. It feels like a Monday. Oh, it's a birthday. It's a birthday. Tim Rushlow of Little Texas. He's celebrating his birthday today. He is 60 today. I remember back in the 90s when Little Texas was Brady Seals surfing on the keyboard. Tim Rushlow, hell, we were all younger back then, weren't we? But Tim Rushlow is 60 today. We're going to go back to 1994 and pick up a number one song from Little Texas. 2 weeks at number one, in fact. My Love. Little Texas, fun band from the 1990s. I know Rushlow's done his own thing, and then he was part of the frontmen of country music. I think he's still doing that. The gang together again on KFKF, just like they were back in 1994, where you heard this song first on KFKF.

0: to Little Texas lead singer Tim Rushlow on his 60th birthday. Two-week number one back in 1994, a song you heard first on KFKF, and with Kansas City's best country variety, You Still Do. Beautiful morning in KF country, 52 on our way to sunshine in 76. Tonight, clear down to 54, and tomorrow, sunshine up to 82. Still to come on the big program here, there is controversy at the Home Depot over clothing? I didn't get this. Maybe you will. That's coming up here in the next half hour. And then before we turn things over to Ed Walker in the midday show, it is World Teacher Day. We will celebrate teachers around the world coming up at about 8:40. So it's a busy 8 o'clock hour. Still work to do in the 7. And that includes Jackie Lucky with the Nitty Gritty for Music City. 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Trust their tradition, and that's no BS. Jackie, good morning.
1: Good morning, Dave.
0: All right. Well, the Chiefs are undefeated. They're 4-0. As Andy Reid would say, now the time is yours. So go.
1: Riley Green played Rock the South in Alabama yesterday. The festival was a makeup for being postponed due to heavy rainfall this summer. Riley is also busy as a new judge on The Voice. Just released his 4th album. But as someone who loves to hunt, he made time for it and bagged an elk with a bow on a recent visit to Utah. Riley saying the freezer was full. Riley's also among the headliners for next summer's Wii Festival. Tim McGraw also set to headline that festival in Detroit Lakes, Minnesota, August 4th to the 7th, 2027.
0: Okay, I think we've hit our quota of Riley Green mentions. What else is going on?
1: Miranda Lambert celebrated her newest album, Crisco, last week. She told Billboard magazine, "Dolly's all over this energy-wise." Miranda just helped them open the brand new venue, The Truth, in Music City, where she surprised fans when she brought out her friend Chris Stapleton for their duet, A Song to Sing. Starting Wednesday, you can stream that concert on Amazon Music, Prime Video, and Twitch. Miranda plays Billy Bob's Texas tomorrow. I wonder who might be a special guest.
0: Well, Chris Stapleton is going to be here Friday and Saturday night, two big nights at Morton Amphitheater, and we have a chance to win free tickets all this week.
1: Travis Tritt's not the only one sick this fall. John Party stating he had news he didn't like giving. John said he was not 100% and very sick. He's missed 3 shows. Hopefully 2 will be rescheduled, and refunds are also being offered.
0: He'll be here November 14th at Cable Dahmer Arena. And let me just suggest that John Party may be suffering from the lovesick blues.
1: Oh, I hope not, but probably so. And finally, a very happy birthday today to Tim Rushlow of Little Texas. I'm Jackie Lucky, back tomorrow with more news and dish from Nashville for KF Country.
0: All right, thanks a lot, Jackie. Maybe you're moving a little bit slow today after a weekend. There was a lot going on in the sports world and the leaf peeping world, just getting outside, getting everything done. But today starts another week, so you got to be up, got to be up, got to get up and at 'em. This is Not the Cars on KFKF. What?

0: There's Montgomery Gentry at 94.1 KFKF, Kansas City's best country variety. Just past 8 o'clock, 8:02 to be exact. Dale Carter Morning Show rolling right along here on a Monday morning. Gorgeous fall weather, 52 on our way to sunshine at 76. Tonight, clear down to 54 and sunny up to 82 tomorrow. 52 in Westport in KF Country. Dolly Parton's family drama continues to play out in the news. I don't think she'd like this at all. Her nephew asking for more time to find a lawyer as he fights a temporary restraining order sought by the estate. Brian Seaver, who's representing himself, wants to delay an October 9th hearing by about 10 days so he can retain an attorney. Parton's estate alleges Seaver made threats of violence and threatened to damage the country music star's legacy and her business interests. Want to get away? Travelers at KCI are getting a new nonstop option. Southwest Airlines is launching nonstop service from KCI to San Juan, Puerto Rico. The flight will run once a week on Saturdays starting next June. Chiefs are headed into the bye week undefeated. Running back Kenneth Walker III scored two touchdowns in just 19 seconds as the Chiefs defeated the Raiders 30-27 yesterday out in Vegas. Kansas City's undefeated after four games this season. Chiefs are home a week from Sunday playing the winless Chargers at Arrowhead Stadium. Steve, Chargers always a sexy pick to win the AFC West. I'm going to go out on a limb and say not this year.
1: Not this year. I don't think so. 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I wish I had something positive for the folks southbound I-35 coming off the Bond Bridge. Actually, I do. I was just looking at this, but now looking again, they have just cleared the crash that had you down to one lane for quite a while. Now it'll take some time for this backup to dump out as it's all the way back into the I-35-29 interchange as they come together to continue south on I-35 to the Bond Bridge. So still backed up, but at least the accident is clear and no new problems to report. If you have questions about youth or high school sports, Positive Coaching Alliance can help. 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
0: Looking for some place to eat dinner or lunch or dinner or, yeah, lunch or dinner. It is so Monday today. Maybe I need some Chinese food to pep me up here. 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

0: bet she is on Top of the World. I'm back, loving life forever. Ella Langley at 94.1 KFKF, Kansas City's best country variety, 817. Dale Carter Morning Show back with you for another beautiful fall week. Love the colors to emerge, too. As we go through October, we've had quite a bit of rain, and I think that helps with the fall color. Or you could just go for the fall fashions at the Home Depot. Really?
1: This message is for Home Depot and your holiday sweater that literally sold out in less than a minute. I was on at exactly 11 a.m., added it to my cart, was in queue, which said it was going to take about 17 minutes for me to check out. And not even 30 seconds later, every single size is sold out. Every single size. What'd you have, like 12 available?
0: It's the Home Depot ugly sweater for 2026. And I pulled up pictures of it, and it is hideous. It's got like stripes of orange and green with all the other stuff that you normally see on an ugly sweater. It's got the Home Depot logo. I think this one even has like pockets for tools, which is interesting. But I don't think I'd be caught dead wearing this thing. And ugly sweaters, you think of that for Christmas. We have a one holiday at a time policy at the Dale Carter Morning Show. And I will remind all of you that we are 26 shopping days away from Halloween. And they've got that covered at the Home Depot.
2: It's that time of year to tackle those fall outdoor improvement projects. 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You might be saying, really? $300 for one decoration? 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When it comes to over-the-top decorations for Halloween that you put up way too early, you can do it, and the Bone Depot can help.
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0: Tim McGraw, Live Like You Were Dying at 94.1 KFKF. And speaking of that, the worldwide life expectancy is almost back to pre-COVID pandemic levels. That from the World Health Organization, releasing a report on global health estimates. I'm laughing there because it shows the average person lived to 73.3 years of age in 2023. Life expectancy was 73.4 years just prior to the pandemic. And now we're back to pre-COVID. So 73.3 years, which means on average, Steve, I got a good 10 years left. And if I'm like Ted Kramer, like 30 years left, and I'm just a kid.
1: I know. Ted is the Iron Man, really. We're sponsored this time, Dale, by Lowe's, and we just keep having problems here. Now, this looks like a stalled vehicle, but I think, and they're saying this is a wreck. On the east side of the downtown loop headed southbound, they call it eastbound I-70 past 11th Street. But, of course, if you're looking at a GPS, you're driving south right there. You know where I'm talking about if this is going to affect you at all. And we have an accident here in the Northland, northbound 435, just before I-35. The left lane is blocked, and that's quickly jamming up to about 48th Street up by Worlds of Fun. 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

0: Tucker Wedmore, that is Brunette. This is 94.1 KFKF, Kansas City's best country variety. Tip of the headphones to all of you who have been a teacher, right? Everybody's a teacher in one way or another. But the folks who actually go to school and teach our young kids, hats off to you on World Teacher Day today. How about that?
1: Oh, teacher.
2: Today is National Teacher Appreciation Day.
3: 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Yes.
4: Teachers.
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6: And now, ladies and gentlemen,
7: the teachers.
0: Yeah. Not to be persnickety and a know-it-all, but it is actually World Teacher Day, not National Teacher Day. So it's teachers of the world, step forward and get your kudos for all that you do to shape those young minds full of mush into the next generation that's going to hopefully get a job and pay my Social Security. We're counting on you. We're counting on all of you.
8: Today is World Teachers Day.
2: Yeah, well, those who can't do, teach.
8: So what better time to check in with teachers to find out how things are going so far this year?
9: So I asked a student to put his name tag back on his desk, and he had a huge tantrum and screamed across the whole classroom.
10: I'm going to tell my mom on you. I'm going to tell her how stupid you are.
11: This morning for the kids' warm-up, they had to copy a sentence twice. And then one student, actually, I had to go up to and say, hey, why are you not writing anything? He goes, how many times do I write it? Twice. Okay, so I don't write it once.
9: So today I had a student who I have had in my class since the first day of school look at me dead in the eye and say, are you the teacher?
12: I told my middle school students that there was an accident on my way to work. One of them raised their hands and asked, where do you work?
13: We do bingo, math bingo. I give away a bunch of prizes, snacks, drinks, trinkets, fidgets, stuffed animals. My girl comes in. She goes, this all you can afford?
9: Today, a student came up to me and said, you have the bags with you. And I was like, what bags? I'm not going anywhere. And then they said, your eye bags.
14: A fellow teacher just came up to me and was like, hey, so basically every student thinks that you would be one of the best teachers to last the longest in prison.
8: And there you have it. When it comes to foolishness, some students pass with flying colors.
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8: Happy World Teachers Day. And try not to take things too personally.
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Kansas City's best country variety, 94.1 KFKF. Good morning, it's Ed Walker. Hope you got a chance to get out and enjoy the beautiful weekend we have. The week looking absolutely gorgeous as well. It's Luke Bryan, country, and she knows it in KF Country. Good morning.

Kansas City's best country variety, 94.1 KFKF. Zach Top from his album, Ain't It For My Health. It's called South of Sanity. Is Low Cash. I Love This Life in KF Country.

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6: Kansas City weather.
7: Clear and cool this morning. It's going to be sunny. Beautiful weather across Kansas City today with a high 76. Mostly clear overnight, Terlo 54. Then warm on Tuesday with a high 82. I'm meteorologist Dan Holliday in the DM Injury Law Weather Center.
8: All right, thanks a lot, Dan. 58 now at the airport. Hey, KCI, I guess I got to make that distinction. 54 in Blue Springs, 57 in Paola, 56 here in the heart of Westport at 94.1 KFKF. Jason Aldean, try that in a small town. I think not. AF Country.

have the city's best country variety, 94.1 KFK. 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Here's John Morgan. It's Kid Myself in KF Country. We young.

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1: 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Of course, he's here November 14th, Cable Dome Arena. 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Oh, by the way, make sure you text Luke for your chance to win a pair of tickets to go see him Arrowhead May 15th. Special guest Shenandoah. It's 816-394-9400. Just text Luke. Good luck. 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
9: Kansas City weather.
10: Clear and cool this morning. It's going to be sunny. Beautiful weather across Kansas City today with a high 76. Mostly clear overnight. Low 54. Then warm on Tuesday with a high in the DM Injury Law Weather Center.
11: All right. Thanks a lot, Dan. Liberty, you're at 64. Leavenworth is at 63. Green Valley, 64. And here in the heart of Westport at 94.1 KFKF. 62 degrees. 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

the city's best country variety, 94.1 KFKF. It goes George Strait and across my heart. Good morning, it's Ed Walker. New survey says that 41% of NFL tailgaters identify as sober or sober curious. I don't even know what that means. I guess it means you're curious about being sober, I guess. Anyway, 60% cite physical fitness and motivation as a reason to be sober, and 46% of them say they just want to save money. I will say that the one time I went into a football game and got a little out of control, it was not good. It was not a good thing. There's some teams, though, that really need to drink. Cleveland Browns fans, except for this year, apparently, but they're the most likely to get drunk on game day, and really, can you blame them? It's followed by the Atlanta Falcons. Chicago Bears and New York Giants fans, they have the highest bar tabs, averaging $20 per game. And Minnesota Vikings fans have the highest concentration of sober or sober curious fans in the league. Sober curious to me sounds creepy as heck. I don't know why. Stay away, man. Think is you drunk. I don't know. He'll tell us all about it. Riley Green, 94.1 KFKF. Hup, hup.

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Best Country Variety, 94.1 KFKF. Just a reminder, the Mindbender coming up here about 12:15-ish. Got a pair of tickets to go see Chris Stapleton this Friday night at Morton Amphitheater, plus a family four-pack of tickets to the Fun Farm Pumpkin Patch in Kearney. Today's question has to do with dessert. I like that. In fact, I'm actually having the answer right now. Hopefully about 12:15, here's Cole Swindell in KF Country.

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16: Kansas City weather.
17: High pressure will lead to sunshine and quiet conditions today, or high around 76 and a very light wind. Clear overnight, Charlo 54. Sunny and warmer Tuesday with a meteorologist Dan Holliday in the DM Injury Law Weather Center.
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Kansas City's best country variety, 94.1 KFK. We're going to play the Mind Bender coming up next. Got tickets to go see Chris Stapleton this Saturday night at Morton Amphitheater. Family four-pack of tickets to the Fun Farm Pumpkin Patch at Kearney as well. Today's question has to do with dessert. We'll play after this from Kenny Chesney in KF Country.

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4: 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Sounds like a good time. And don't forget, if you've won anything over the last 30 days, unfortunately, you got to sit this one out, all right? So here we go with your Mind Bender question for today. Listen close. Ice cream, Jell-O, and cake are the top three desserts. What's the fourth most popular? Ice cream, Jell-O, and cake are the top three desserts. What's the fourth most popular? Here are your clues. Clue number one, some say it's better hot. Clue number two, not apple pie. Clue number three, chocolate. And your Ed Walker bonus clue, it's dark brown and square. Okay, all right. Ice cream, Jell-O, and cake are the top three desserts. What's the fourth most popular? Some say it's better hot. It's not apple pie, chocolate, and your Ed Walker bonus clue, it's dark brown and square. It's literally not giving you the answer, but yes, I'm giving you the answer, right? 816-394-9400, caller 10. We'll start with you. Good luckers, Lee Bryce. Just one of them squirrels in KF Country.

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1: Hi there, it's KFKF, and you are caller number 10. Who's this?
2: Awesome, this is Terry.
1: All right, Terry, ice cream, jello, and cake are the top three desserts. What's the fourth most popular?
2: Brownie.
1: Hey, nice. And I'm telling you, it's kind of becoming brownie season. I love it when it's warm or when it's cold. But like, you'll get like a warm brownie, maybe a little ice cream on that. Oh, man.
2: Yes, the ice cream tops it off.
1: It really does. And good, I take that back. It can be the generic vanilla ice cream. It doesn't matter. Brownies make everything taste better.
2: I agree.
1: Absolutely. Hey, let's hook you up. You're going to go on your way to see Chris Stapleton this Saturday night at Morton Amphitheater.
2: Awesome.
1: Yeah, plus a family four-pack of tickets to the Fun Farm Pumpkin Patch in Kearney. Good job.
2: Looking forward to it.
3: 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This is her favorite song. 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

Kansas City's best country variety, 94.1 KFKF, giving you a shot. One last shot at Chris Stapleton tickets, other than winning them here, of course. Joe's Next Door is where you want to go. 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

0: High pressure will lead to sunshine and quiet conditions today, or high around 76 and a very light wind. Clear overnight 54, sunny and warmer Tuesday with a high 82, low 80s again on Wednesday. I'm meteorologist Ann Holliday in the DM Injury Law Weather Center.
1: And thanks a lot, Dan. While I appreciate all the rain we got in a short amount of time, I'm looking at this extended forecast and I don't see a lick of rain in it, and it's nice. We need to try out 74 now in Overland Park, 72 in Smithville, 73 in Gardner, here in Westport, right outside our front door, 94.1 KFKF, 72 degrees. Tyler Hubbard dancing in the country like a acting a fool.

the city's best country variety, 94.1 KFKF with Year in Your Ear coming up at 4:30 with Jim. He's got another chance of you getting those tickets to go see Chris Stapleton this Saturday night, as well as some other goodies. He'll play that around 4th, and what took you so long?

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35 years later, still doing stuff that, you know, people want to get their stuff, want to listen to their stuff. 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

the city's best country variety, 94.1 KFKF. That goes Tim McGraw. Well, are you ready for Luke Squared? Because Luke Bryan now has a collaboration with Luke Combs. Now, the song's called Finders Keepers, and it's on Luke Bryan's new album, Signs. Now, they both have been teasing this for a while, so it's not really a surprise, but it kind of is. Looking forward to hearing it. Here's Luke Combs, Sleepless in a Hotel Room in KF Country.

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8: Kansas City weather.
9: Sunshine today will be in the mid to upper 70s for the high with a light wind. Clear overnight, Charlo 54. Been warm on Tuesday with a high 82. Arlo and then. I'm meteorologist Ann Holliday in the DM Injury Law Weather Center.
10: All right, thanks a lot, Dan. 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Independence, you're at 74, 74 in Platte City. Same here in Westport, 74 at 94.1 KFKF. Rolling Town, November 14th. I believe it's the last stop on his big old tour. 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

Kansas City's best country variety, 94.1 KFKF. You ready for some whiskey business? I'm going to have a talk with the person who came up with that joke. Sorry. So bad. Hey, don't miss the 9th annual Whiskey Fest. It's coming up Saturday, October 10th at Linden Square in Gladstone. I love this event. I think it's cool. 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Tastings run from 5 to 8, and the festival continues all the way till 9. Again, that is Saturday, October 10th, Linden Square in Gladstone. 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Of course, I got a funny feeling. There'll definitely be a party crowd there. Here's David Lee Murphy in KF Country.

Kansas City's best country variety, 94.1 KFK. It was Corey Kim and This Heart. I'm Ed, and I'm out of here. All the way next, of course, Jim's in. 4:30, got Year in Your Ear. Chance to win tickets to go see Stapleton this Saturday night. Renaissance Festival tickets as well. Okay, that's coming up around 4:30, Year in Your Ear. It's Rodney Atkins, Farmers Dog. God bless you. Have a great Monday.

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Kansas City's best country variety, 94.1 KFKF. Hi, this is Jim Daniels. What a week this is going to be for you. If you like Chris Stapleton, would like to go see him in concert Saturday night at Morton Amphitheater. Each day this week with Ear in Your Ear, your

0: love you, I do. You got whatever it is. Oh, you got whatever it is.
1: Well, the Chiefs seem to have whatever it is, whatever it takes to win. 4-0, baby. 94.1 KFKF. Hi, this is Jim Daniels. But here's Patrick Mahomes talking about Thornton and Rice and their injuries.
2: Yeah, I mean, it's tough because those guys, they put in so much work. And, I mean, I was in that spot last year.
1: Well, let's hope with that extra support they get to healing faster. 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
16: Kansas City weather.
17: Sunshine today will be in the mid to upper 70s for the high with a light wind. Clear overnight, our low 54. Then warm on Tuesday with a high 82. Our low in the low 60s Tuesday night. Wednesday, sunny and 81. I'm meteorologist Ann Holliday in the DM Injury Law Weather Center.
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You got about 2 weekends left to go check out the Renaissance Festival, celebrating its 50th season right there in Bonner Springs. Like a shot at winning some tickets? We've got a way for you to do that on the contest page at KFKF.

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0: 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I'm Jim. This past weekend, Blake Shelton's wife, Gwen Stefani, celebrated birthday number 57. It sounds like Blake has already given her the greatest gift.
1: I look back at all the photos and I'm like, where am I the prettiest? Like, when do I like myself the most? And it was right when Blake started loving me.
0: You go, Blake. Here he is with Let Him In Anyway on KFKF.
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8: Near perfect weather for the drive home this afternoon. Tonight's going to be clear, our low 54, sunny and warmer day with a high 82. Looks like we stayed dry through most of the week with Wednesday's high 81. I'm meteorologist Ann Holliday in the DM Injury Law Weather Center.
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0: Papa Loved Mama. It's Garth Brooks on Kansas City's Best Country Variety, 94.1 KFKF. Hi, this is Jim Daniels. Well, Cody Johnson, he loves his horse, and that's why he's creeping around in the dark with a mag light and some fence pliers, because he wants his horse back. 94.1 KFKF.
1: He's a ranch hand in a pinch, man. Hotter than the red on the cattle brand. Because she's a gold digger with a quick trigger. A cast iron skillet swinging lid flipper.

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0: step closer to winning some tickets to go see Luke Combs at Arrowhead Stadium May of next year. But right now, let's get our first check on traffic with Steve Parker in the Security Bank of Kansas City, KFKF Sky Cruiser. 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
1: 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Crash working here where we have them off in northbound 435 just before Front Street on the right shoulder there. But, boy, tight squeeze for that right lane. It is slowing you down back past 24 Highway northbound on 435. And a stall westbound I-70 just past 470. Looks like pretty slow going getting around that on the right shoulder. Life is a lot right now. 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

Luke Combs and Be By You on Kansas City's best country variety, 94.1 KFKF. My name is Jim. Luke on his way to Arrowhead Stadium, May 15th, 2027. Special guest Shenandoah. Like to take a shot at winning some tickets? 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

0: It's Rascal Flatts on Kansas City's best country variety, 94.1 KFKF. My name is Jim. Today is World Teacher Appreciation Day. What's the craziest excuse a student ever gave you for not turning in their homework?
1: I had a kid a couple years ago. He said that he did his homework, but he had to throw it away because his little brother went to the bathroom on it.
0: Did you take the kid's word for it?
1: I don't know if it actually happened, but I'm a new assignment.
0: All you can do is carry on. It's Kenny Chesney on KFKF.

Kansas City's best country variety, 94.1 KFKF, coming up in just about 15 minutes. Year in your ear, a chance to score tickets to see Chris Stapleton Saturday night in Riverside at Morton Amphitheater, and also get some Renaissance Festival tickets. That was Jelly Roll on KFKF.

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0: That's Florida Georgia Line with Stay on Kansas City's Best Country Variety, 94.1 KFKF. Jim Daniels suggesting you stay if you want a shot at winning tickets to go see Chris Stapleton this Saturday night at Riverside at the Morton Amphitheater. And we'll also throw in some tickets to go check out the Renaissance Festival as well, which has a couple more weekends left in it. It continues weekends through October 18th. Year in Your Ear coming up at 4:30. Right now, a check on traffic with Steve Parker in the Security Bank of Kansas City, KFKF Sky Cruiser. Steve?
1: Hi, Jim. We're sponsored by Staples. Still have the accident working southbound I-35 just past 18th Street Expressway. Has a left lane block still backed up to Southwest Boulevard, not quite back to 7th Street Trafficway at last check. Have a stall now southbound at 435 at 210 Highway over on the right shoulder right at the exit ramp. That's really not slowing us down much. They just cleared a crash northbound 435 just before Front Street. Still slow from that one. Staples deal days are here. 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Staples. That was easy. Steve Parker in the Security Bank of Kansas City Sky Cruiser on 94.1 KFKF.
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10: Near perfect weather for the drive home this afternoon. Tonight's going to be clear, Arlo 54, sunny and warmer on Tuesday with a high 82. Looks like we stayed dry through most of the week with Wednesday's high 81. I'm meteorologist Ann Holliday in the DM Injury Law Weather Center.
11: It's a windows down kind of afternoon for your ride home. We got 76 degrees.
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11: Here's your chance to win tickets to see Chris Stapleton Saturday night at Morton Amphitheater in Riverside and score some passes to the Renaissance Festival in Bonner Springs, continuing each weekend until October 18th. I'm going to share a few facts about a specific year, play three number one songs from the same year. When the third number one song begins, that's when I'll start looking for caller number 10 to tell me the year in your ear. On TV, ER and Friends both made their debut. Figure skater Nancy Kerrigan.
16: What happened?
17: You said some guy hit her.
11: Was attacked in a plot involving rival Tanya Harding's ex-husband. Here at home, the playing surface at Arrowhead Stadium was switched from artificial tartan turf to natural grass. And Chiefs quarterback Joe Montana.
18: The Chiefs season is over. Montana's career, question mark.
11: Ultimately, it was the end of Joe Montana's career. And in country music, Neil McCoy found himself at number one for the very first time with No Doubt About It, the first of three number ones for this edition of Year in Your Ear on 94.1 KFKF.

0: your ear on 94.1 KFKF. If you believe you know what the year is, 816-394-9400. Beginning with caller number 10. I'm looking for the answer. Someone's going to score Chris Stapleton and Renaissance Festival tickets. With our third number one, it's Tim McGraw, Don't Take the Girl on KFKF.
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1: Now I really like the way you think, Earl. You're on your way to go see Chris Stapleton Saturday night, man.
2: All right, cool.
1: And that is a tough ticket to get. I was just looking online, and there's just a few scattered seats here and there. So you're lucky to have two together.
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0: 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Hey, thank you so much. Next chance to win will be tomorrow morning with Dale Carter. Actually, me, because I'll be in for Dale. Tell me, Earl, what station plays Kansas City's best country variety?
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13: We are just about 9 minutes away from sounding the 5 o'clock whistle here at 94.1 KFKF. Before we can get to that, check with Steve Parker in the Security Bank of Kansas City, KFKF Sky Cruiser. 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
14: Now, first of all, sponsored by Fox 1, it's an eastbound 435 crash just past Metcalf. It's in the left lane, and that is backing you up to about Antioch right now. And as Cousin Eddie would say, not there's an RV. It's stalled in the center lane, southbound 435 past Front Street, and it's one of the big ones. And this has you jammed back across the Missouri River, southbound on 435. Stream midterm election coverage live on Fox 1. 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

Kansas City's best country variety, 94.1 KFKF. Never too soon to start thinking about next weekend, right? 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

0: 94.1 KFKF. I'm Jim Daniels. It's World Teacher Appreciation Day. What's the craziest excuse that you ever heard from a kid concerning homework?
1: There was a little girl that came up and she said that she didn't do her homework because she needed paper to clean her birdcage. So she used her homework.
0: Sounds like extra credit to me. It was Riley Green on KFKF.

It's the 5 o'clock whistle on 94.1 KFKF. I'm Jim Daniels. A lot of truth in that song from Mary Chapin Carpenter. Sometimes you're the windshield, sometimes you're the bug. Here and now, it's Kenny Chesney on KFKF.

0: It's Kenny Chesney with Here and Now on Kansas City's best country variety, 94.1 KFKF. I'm Jim Daniels, and Here and Now, the Chiefs, currently 4-0 on this season, which is just incredible, and they're going to hold on to that record for, well, almost two more weeks because they've got next weekend off. It's a bye week, and then they'll be taking on the Chargers. Only two other teams this early in the season can say they're 4-0. That includes the 49ers and a team that Steve Parker in the Security Bank of Kansas City KFKF Skycruiser likes a lot, stands by them no matter what, the Vikings. How are you feeling about their 4-0 record so far, Steve?
1: Yeah, well, we'll see. It's a little struggling, but we'll take it.
0: Saw that
1: all
0: coming.
1: Right, thanks, Jim. We're sponsored this to... We're still seeing a couple of problems here. 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We kind of talked about this stalled motorhome earlier, southbound 435 past Frog Street. That really jammed it up as it took you down to one lane in that direction. Well, now we have a crash right across there, northbound 435, just before Front Street. And so that is going to be a mess now with that left lane blocked. In fact, it looks like only the right lane getting by northbound. So that is backing up past Truman Road. Then have an accident still wrapping eastbound 435 past Metcalf. That one's in the left lane. And I don't think I mentioned this one last time. Sorry. Northbound I-35 up there north of Liberty just past 291. Crash in the left lane there as you backed up into Pleasant Valley. Stream midterm election coverage live on Fox One. 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
12: Kansas City weather.
13: Tonight, a clear sky, overnight low of 53. Tomorrow, sunshine and a high of 80. Essentially through this week, pretty much the same forecast each day and night, give or take a few degrees. Nice fall weather, maybe just a little bit above average. 76 now with Faith Hill. 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

94.1 KFKF, Kansas City's best country variety. Hi, this is Jim Daniels. Here's another way for you to win tickets to see Chris Stapleton at Morton Amphitheater. Win tickets, compliments of Joe's Next Door. It's the newest hangout in KCK from the owners of Joe's KC Barbecue. Stop by Joe's Next Door, scan the whiskey and a show QR code to win dinner for two and tickets to see Chris Stapleton live. Of course, time is running out, so maybe that's a good idea for dinner tonight. With Honey Bee, here's Blake Shelton on KFKF.

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12: 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Accident working now in Lenexa, westbound 435, just past Lackman, just before the K-10 interchange. Have a crash working there. Looks like left lane block with emergency crews on the scene. Still have this mess on 435 just south of Front Street. Still the stalled RV on the right shoulder, backing you up across the Missouri River that direction. Then straight across the median, northbound 435, just before Front. Crash blocking the left lane there. And still a mess from Pleasant Valley up through Liberty with an accident northbound I-35 just north of 291. 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

0: 94.1 KFKF. Hi, I'm Jim Daniels. The Chiefs are 4-0, but it came at a price yesterday. After the game, Patrick Mahomes talked about Thornton and Rice on the injured list.
1: Yeah, I mean, it's tough because those guys, they put in so much work, and I mean, I was in that spot last year.
0: Could be a while before they get to put their pads back on. With his boots off, here's John Party on KFKF.

Ella Langley and Choosin' Texas, her reign at number one on the Hot 100 all-genre Billboard chart, came to a close after 24 weeks. Knocked out of that spot by Taylor Swift. No big surprise. Here's Florida Georgia Line with Cruz on 94.1 KFKF. Baby.

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And one day, Cole Swindell will be warning his little girl about the firemen. 94.1 KFKF. 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

It's Kate Brown with Woman on Kansas City's Best Country Variety, 94.1 KFKF. Jim Daniels making my way right in early in for Dale Carter tomorrow morning with another shot at Chris Stapleton taken shortly after 7 with Guest of Celebrity. Erika Jay up at 7. Here's Sammy Kirsch.

0: Kansas City's best country variety, 94.1 KFKF. It's Erica J back at it on this Monday night. I hope you had a great weekend. Hope you're well with Kenny Chesney. Here's American Kids.
1: 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Mama and daddy put their roots right here, cause this is where the car broke down.